0: maximum of 18 degrees. On Monday, it will be sunny, 3 to 19. On Tuesday, sorry about that. On Tuesday, it'll be partly cloudy, 5 to 19 degrees. And Wednesday, partly cloudy, 3 to 18 degrees. And on Thursday, sunny, 2 to 16 degrees. And Friday, mostly sunny, 1 to 17. And there is no rain forecast for any of those days. So, obviously, dry and cold.
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0: Yes, and there we had Patty Page and How Much Is the Doggy in the Window, and Jane B. at Robert Young requested that one. Now we have one for Annette. Good morning, Annette. And for Annette, we have a lady by the name of Elizabeth Mitchell, and the song is You Are My Sunshine.
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0: Yes, and there we heard the Dixie Cups and Chapel of Love. And who we play that for? Oh, that was for Ken Burby. Good morning, Ken. Now we have one for Ken Walker. And for Ken, we have John Denver coming up. Oh, no, he's going to be playing right now. I thought I had a sponsorship in there, but I was wrong. Thank God I'm a country boy, just for Ken Walker.
1: Well, life on the farm is kind of laid back. Ain't much an old country boy like me can't hack. Thoroughly to rise, early in a sack. Thank God I'm a country boy. Well, a simple kind of life never did me no harm. Raising me a family and working on the farm. Days are all filled with an easy country charm. Thank God I'm a country boy.

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1: And I would think it's a long time since I've been requested a Bing Crosby song on this show. But that was Swing on a Star from Bing, and it was for Merlene Caden at Jesse Hunt. Now my pen's not working. Right, we're off up the road now to Robert Young, and one for Dave, who's at Robert Young. This is coming up, Tom Maxwell. It's one of Tom Maxwell's really good songs. I like, well, Tom Maxwell always sings a good song, but I like this one in particular. It seems, I'm not sure if it's latest, but it's pretty new. One lifetime is not, and one lifetime's not enough.

0: Yes, and there we had, excuse me, Little Richard and a Long Tall Sally. And coming up, we have to do this.
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announcement, so I'll do it once more just in case. This funeral announcement refers to the late John Arthur Buchanan of Narrabri. Sadly passed away on the 8th of July 2026, aged 82 years. John's memorial service will take place on 28th of July 2026 at 2 p.m. at the Logan Chapel, 24 Wee War Road, Narrabri. And the John Arthur Buchanan, it's his funeral announcement, partly passed away on the 8th of July, 2026, 82 years old. And the memorial service will take place on the 28th of July, 2026 at 2 p.m. at Logan Chapel, 24 Wee War Road, Narrabri. Logan Funerals Narrabri are sponsors of 2MAX FM.

his coat. But the smile on his face quickly turns to a sneer as the barman says, sadly, the pub's got no beer. Then the swaggy comes in, smothered in dust and flies. He throws down his roll and rubs the sweat from his eyes. But when he is told, he says, what's this I hear? I've trudged 50, blaming my...

I'm just trying to work out where I am on my list. And I finally found it. Pub with No Beer for Colin Bush at Jesse Hunt. And now this next one is another one for Charles Radford. He was lucky. He got two today, Charles did. And this is from Bobby Darin. And the song is If I Had a Hammer.

And there we had Doris Day and K. Sarah. Sarah. We played that for Myra at Robert Young and also Pauline Rooney. So it's Myra and Pauline for that. Now, what are we going to do now? We're going to play one for Shirley at Robert Young. We're going to play one for Shirley. This is Slim Dusty. And Shirley wanted to have a listen to Slim singing Leave Him In the Long Yard. And we won't disappoint her.

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And there we heard Andrea Bocelli and The Power of Love. And that was for Barry. Great voice, that gentleman. Now we're up off the road to... We've only got a couple more for them people at Jesse Hunt. The first one is for Tony Parker. This is Harry Belafonte for Tony. And this land is your land.

Yes, now to take us up to the news is not one that's been requested because I want to fill in the time as closely as I can. We have Raoul Marlo and the song is called Jersey Girl.

0: This news report is brought to you by our sponsors, Kugel Florists and Framing. All your gardening, framing and homeware needs in one spot. Come on down to Kugel Florists and Framing, 13 Doyle Street, Narrabri.
1: Ahead of the next election, the party has wrapped up its national conference where the threat posed by Pauline Hanson was repeatedly discussed. Labor National Secretary Paul Erickson is considered to be a key force behind the party's thumping election win last year. Mr. Erickson has told Sky News the coalition can no longer govern without One Nation.
2: At the next election, the choice will be between a Labor government that's delivering real change or an alternative of a chaotic and divided coalition One Nation government. That's the case that we have to build and set out.
1: A leading Jewish advocacy group says it's deeply disappointed by the government's decision to adopt changes to Labor's national platform on Palestine. The updated policy removes explicit text stating Hamas must disarm and have no role in a future Palestinian state. Foreign Minister Penny Wong says the government still expects demilitarisation commitments from the Palestinian Authority. The University of Sydney has been commissioned by the state government to explore alternative models relating to victim survivor protections. Counselling records of complaints are protected from unwarranted court use under a legal privilege. Researchers will identify potential reforms to ensure this system is not re-traumatising victims. A Newcastle mother who lost her daughter to intimate partner violence believes comments made by Pauline Hanson could prevent women from leaving abusive relationships. The One Nation leader described domestic violence earlier this week as a two-way street, sparking intense backlash from experts and advocates. Senator Hanson says the remarks have been taken out of context. Tabitha Ackrett, the mother of murdered teen Mackenzie Anderson, says it perpetuates myth that victim survivors can just leave.
3: They want to leave, but it's the most dangerous time for a woman to leave. That's when they are murdered. That's when my daughter was murdered, because she wanted to leave and end the relationship. It's not that easy.
1: The state's anti-corruption watchdog will tomorrow begin its inquiry into allegations of branch stacking and donation breaches by New South Wales Liberals. ICAC's Operation Rosny is examining fugitive developer Jean Nassif's link to Liberal Party power brokers, some Sydney councils and Catholic Schools New South Wales. The probe will hold 8 weeks of public hearings. Also making news, a manhunt is underway in Berlin after a car rammed into crowds celebrating one of Europe's largest pride parades, killing one person and injuring at least 14 others. In finance, one Australian dollar is buying around 69 US cents.
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1: Manly's Kieran Foran is adamant Tom Trbojevic won't just keep playing but could become better in the final years of his career. The fullback's injury is the latest hurdle for the rookie coach, whose side hopes to end a three-game losing streak when they face the Sharks this afternoon. Foran admits the season has been a roller coaster.
5: I was always realistic about it. It was a wonderful start, but you know, I've been in this game long enough to know that it'll turn, and I've certainly done that. This is just part of the gig. You've got to fight your way through it, and you've got to find a way.
1: The Titans will meet the Dragons, and in NRLW action, the Broncos are gearing up to take on the Knights. And Australia has enjoyed another glorious day at the Commonwealth Games, adding 6 more gold medals. That's news and sport.
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7: The Narrabri forecast. For today, it will be sunny with a maximum of 18 degrees. And at the moment, it is it's 13 degrees, so it hasn't got to the 18 yet. For tomorrow, it'll be sunny, 3 to 19. On Tuesday, partly cloudy, 5 to 19. On Wednesday, partly cloudy, 3 to 18. On Thursday, 2 to 16. And on Friday, mostly sunny, 1 to 17. And there is no forecast rain for the next 7 days. And there's only one day with possibly a warm wind, and that's tomorrow. with a northwesterly wind. All the rest is all from the south. And the temperature, as I said, the temperature at the moment is 13 degrees.
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7: Just listening to that newsreader, the last item that she read, I'm pleased I'm not the only one that makes mistakes. Even the professionals can. But, yeah, she made a little mistake in there. I do it quite often, but she probably does it possibly once a year, maybe. Anyway, that's neither here nor there, really. We have Kenny Chesney all ready to go with the song, and this is for Leanne at Jesse Hunt. And good morning, Leanne. Kenny Chesney, There Goes My Life. Kenny Chesney, There Goes My Life.

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I'll just stop that there and I'll start it again in a minute. George Strait, Did I Cross My Heart? And who do I play that for? Oh, that was for Gene Worley. Good morning, Gene. I know you would have enjoyed that if you... Well, especially if you asked for it, you'd enjoy it. Yep. Now, we've got one for Norma. And this is The Cattleman. And I've got a couple of versions of this one, and I thought I'd try this one, this version. And I'll just play it. This is The Cattleman, and She'll Be Coming Round the Mountain.

Bobby Boy, the river, with no one else around. A tropical honeymoon, knocking a 4X down. She was standing in the water, eating a pumpkin scone, when splash, she was gone.

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You can't go around eating Queenslanders. I'll turn you all into shoes. Splash. It was in the news, and they were doing the crocodile roll. The husband and the reptile doing the crocodile roll. In the middle of the river, down came his bloodhound. With mangy curly hair, picked up the scent, away he went, bum in the air. Then the dog got carried away and ran out on a log when... Guess what? No more dog, and they were doing the crocodile roll. The canine and the reptile doing the crocodile roll in the middle of the river. Down came a wild pig, rooting all about. The little swine drank the wine and really pigged it out. Then the crocodile chased him round. Then the little pig said, up yours! Into another croc's jaws, and they were doing the crocodile roll. The porker and the reptile doing the crocodile roll. In the middle of the river, there's no moral to the story.

is a John Williamson silly song, Crocodile Roll. 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Oh, we played that one for Margie at Robert Young. And they're all for Robert Young from now on in. And no, they're not. Oh, yes, they are. Leanne's was the last one for Jesse Hunt for today. Yeah, right. Righto, this is for Colin. Knock on your door, Lonnie Lee.

Now, what are we going to do? It is 24 minutes past 11. That's twice I've told you the time today. I'm supposed to do it more often than that, and I just keep forgetting. Right now, we've got a Slim Dusty double coming up in at the minute, and the first one is A Mate Can Do No Wrong, and we're going to play that for Ray. And the second one is Banjo, the story of A.B. Patterson, I would imagine. It is a story of A.B. Patterson by Slim, and it's just called Banjo. So, Slim Dusty double.

Don't tell me the banjo's dead. Oh, yes, I've heard the tale. That banjo isn't dead at all. He's caught the Western mail. He has a lot of friends, you know, among the Western men. He wants to look into their eyes and grip their hands again. He longs to spend some quiet nights beneath the Western stars and hear the evening wind again among the green billars. So if you tell me banjo's dead, just say that it's a lie. He comes from where they breed him tough, and banjo will not die. They say that Clancy sent him word he's at the overflow, with many more old mates of his who knew him long ago. There's the man from Snowy River, from Kosciuszko side, who brought the wild mob in alone and showed them how to ride. He's got his mountain pony too, as tough and wiry yet as when he chased the Brumby mob and the colt from Old Regret. Another chap now, what's his name? Oh, he comes from Ironbark. He thought the barber cut his throat, and he didn't cop that lark. All these old mates of his are there, with others on the way. And when he got a call from them, how the hell could banjo stay? There's Gundy Guy and Saltbush Bill, a rough and rugged pair. I bet there'll be some fun, you know, when banjo meets them there. Old Trooper Scott is coming too, to represent the force. And Andy Regan, or his ghost, on Father Riley's horse. They're making for the overflow, and when they all arrive, you'll see that banjo isn't dead, mate. He's very much alive. They'll hold a racing match, of course. You bet your life they will. And there'll be fun with Gundy Guy and tough old Saltbush Bill. Old Pardon will be hard to beat. They say he knows the track. But Swagman perhaps will run him close with Ryan on his back. And near at hand, old Rio Grande is sure to make a claim, with Bold McPherson riding hard, a horseman grim and game. I see them racing neck and neck, and as they near the post, old Fork and Bella hits the front with Regan or his ghost. Old Fork and Bella hits the front, but as they pass the judge,

Clancy rides. As long as bushmen love a horse, or wild swans swing on by, as long as there's a Southern Cross, the banjo will not die. So send the joyous news abroad through Hutton shearing shed, and tell the bushmen

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And there we had Tammy Wynette and Stand By Your Man. That was for Doss at Robert Young. Now this next one is for Val, and this is Glen Campbell with Rhinestone Cowboy.

0: Yes, and then we had Loretta Lynn, coal miner's daughter, and that was for Sue. This next one is for Pearl. Pearl wanted to have a listen to Daniel O'Donnell, and Daniel's going to sing for us all, It's Four in the Morning. There'll be a couple of messages before we get to hear that, but it's 17 minutes to midday.
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Now, I think we're going to go close to getting them all in today. Now we have Michael Jackson with Ben, and this is for Stephen. And it'll be followed by Michael Crawford with Amazing Grace. And the Amazing Grace will be for Elaine. And if we run out of time, thank you for listening. Thank you for the phone calls. And we'll be back next week and have another go at it. And as I say every Sunday, stay tuned because there's a lot of good music to come.

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0: G'day, I'm Jamie Chaffee, the federal member for your electorate of Parkes. 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I also urge you to sign the Rescue Our Rail petition to fight for our critical project at rescueourrail.com. 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
4: Righto, there's going to be about four songs I won't get in today. I shall put them on the top of the list next week. But thank you for listening and... as I said earlier, stay tuned. There's a lot of good music to come. This is Michael Crawford with his version of Amazing Grace, and it is for Elaine. This is not one that I won't get in.

0: 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All your gardening, framing and homeware needs in one spot. Come on down to Kugel Florist and Framing, 13 Doyle Street, Narrabri.
1: It's midday. Good afternoon. I'm Jamel Wells. The Prime Minister says Labor's platform on the Israel-Palestine conflict has the right balance. Outspoken MP Ed Husic tried to push a motion at the party's national conference, accusing the Jewish state of genocide in Gaza. His attempt to debate the issue was blocked by Labor's factional bosses. Anthony Albanese has told the ABC the party has a balanced view on the issue.
2: We want to see a two-state solution. We want to see Israelis and Palestinians living side by side, and we want to see that issue advance. There's been like-minded partners have a similar approach, whether it be the UK, Canada.
1: German authorities have identified a suspect they believe is responsible for a fatal car ramming at an annual Berlin Pride parade. One person's dead with 16 people injured. Police say the suspect is a member of Berlin's Islamist scene. Back home, a woman's been accidentally shot by officers firing at a man armed with knives in Cairns. Police say the man refused to surrender after breaking into two homes. The 50-year-old woman's been shot in the leg while standing near her front door. The man and woman are in a stable condition. A report's found Australian households have had the sharpest decline in non-essential spending in more than two decades. Sasha Foote has more.
3: The fresh analysis shows discretionary funding in the March quarter dropped to its lowest level since reporting began in 2003. The average spending power of parents with a mortgage and two petrol cars fell by $450 a month. Consulting firm Polis Partners pointed to soaring fuel prices and interest rate hikes as the primary drivers causing pain to low to middle income earners. High income households who owned their homes outright were largely insulated from these cost pressures. Sasha Foote reporting.
1: Most fire agencies across the country say they'll stick with their old emergency alert system as the federal government prepares to test its AusAlert. The national warning system is expected to go live in October. Mobile phone users across Australia will tomorrow get a 10-second siren and message as part of a planned test. It's been revealed station designs in the first stage of the Victorian government's suburban rail loop don't allow connections to surrounding transport links. There are reports additional works have been considered at a cost of up to $6 billion. And tributes are continuing for Australia's last Kokoda veteran, Reg Chard, who's died at 102. In finance, one Australian dollar buying around 70 US cents. Australia's had another glorious day at the Commonwealth Games, adding six more gold medals. Our women's all-around gymnastics team has claimed first place in the event for the first time since 2010. Australia nabbed five golds in the pool, including Sam Williamson in the men's 100-metre breaststroke. He says his journey to Glasgow wasn't easy.
4: 12 months ago, I was lying on a couch in a knee brace. I couldn't walk. Being competitive at a world stage, that was the goal, but you know what, to come away with a gold medal, I really don't have the words for it, and I just can't believe it.
1: That audio thanks to Seven. In the AFL, Brisbane Lions are gearing up to host Port Adelaide this afternoon. Titans coach Josh Hennay will be demanding a much tighter defensive effort when they face the Dragons in the NRL. That's news and sport.
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7: Just before I read you your temperatures, we have got a crash on the New World Highway near Coonabarabra, and a truck and car have collided, so traffic is affected in both directions. Emergency services are on the way. It has just started about a couple minutes ago at 12:02 p.m. So just be aware there has been an accident, but the emergency services are on their way. So I just thought to read that out first. Moree, you're sitting on 16.7 degrees. Blair, sitting on 14.4. Walgett, sitting on 15.7. Warriar sitting on 17.6. Warriar to Rail sitting on 16.7. Gardar sitting on 14. Tamworth sitting on 13.2. Weewall sitting on 14.4. And Narrabri sitting on 14.4. And Narrabri West sitting on 14.9. Well, you got drawn in for Jay's music mix and that, but the only thing to report at the present moment is that truck incident, so just be aware in that. So heads up, it's just outside Coonabarabra. So, well, to kick us off like always, we've got Sharon Aislip and Well Hello.

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0: Oh, there we go with a bit of the Billy Haley and the Comets with the ACB or ABC Boogie and the Bee Gees, Orient Love, a bit of Sponsors and John Farnham, That's Freedom, Steve Fellow with the Ballad of Liverpool and the great Sharon Aislip to kick us off for 12 o'clock. Well, I've got some messages up now. Then we've got a bit of an Irish version. You might have heard around and that. It's an Irish version of All Stars from Smash Mouth. And tell me, I think it's actually a good version that I listened to a couple times. It's actually pretty good. So have a listen after these messages.
1: 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There's Friday night raffles, part for cash. 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

0: 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Planning to make a plan is not a plan. 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
2: Oh, there's a soundtrack from the album from Bob the Builder with Bob's Line Dance. Before that, we had a bit of AC/DC with You Shook Me All Night Long and a bit of Smash Mouth. We got Dean Ryan up now and Dancing in the Moonlight, a bit of Kiss and Shout It Out Loud, and a bit of Lady Gaga with Just Dance.

Status Quo there with Hold You Back. Before that, we had a bit of Lady Gaga and Just Dance, and a bit of Kiss as well with Shout Out Loud. Well, it's coming up to the 1 o'clock news. I've got Olivia Newton-John, Peter Collins with Magic Moments, and I'll put a bit of the Bushwhackers on. So, see you after the news.

0: 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Come on down to Kugel Florist and Framing, 13 Doyle Street, Narrabri.
1: Good afternoon, I'm Jamel Wells. The opposition claims Labor MP Ed Husic will likely leave the party after his attempt to debate on the Middle East was stifled. Mr Husic sought to move a motion at Labor's national conference accusing Israel of committing genocide in Gaza. Factional bosses intervened to prevent debate on the issue. Liberal Senator John O'Dunham has told Sky News that Prime Minister rules his party with an iron fist.
2: I think Ed is probably on the way out, is my suspicion. I mean, we'll see what his pre-selectors and his party members of his branch think when he goes home after this episode. But clearly, all stops were pulled in order to manage the one fly in the ointment this last week.
1: Two people are in hospital after a police shooting in far north Queensland. Georgina Winter reports.
3: Police say a 28-year-old man broke into two homes yesterday in Cairns, stealing two large knives and triggering multiple 000 calls as he roamed the streets. When officers confronted him at a busy road intersection, he refused to stand down. Three officers then fired their weapons, injuring the suspect and striking a female bystander. Both remain in hospital while the Ethical Standards Command investigates the incident. Georgina Winter reporting.
1: One person's died in a house fire on the New South Wales south coast. Crews were called to the fire in Kiama overnight. Investigations into the cause of the blaze continue. This National Pain Week, medical experts are reminding Australians, especially those in country areas, that persistent pain is not something they have to live with. The Rural Doctors Association is urging them to seek advice from a GP. President Professor Sarah Chalmers says everyone should be able to get treatment.
4: Chronic pain isn't chronic pain until it's actually been diagnosed. So there could be something else going on. And so it is actually important for people to do something about it.
1: And Daniel Grollo, the former executive chairman of the collapsed Grocon building empire, has declared bankruptcy. The company, founded in 1948, was behind some of Melbourne's most famous buildings, including the Eureka Tower and 101 Collins Street. Grocon was placed into administration in 2020. Mr Grollo blamed its downfall on a legal dispute over the central Barangaroo development in Sydney. In finance, one Australian dollar is buying around 70 US cents.
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1: In the NRL, the Titans face the Dragons next hour with Gold Coast winger Philip Sami playing against his future club. He'll leave the Titans at the end of the season for a three-year deal with St George Illawarra. Gold Coast coach Josh Henne says he goes with the club's full support.
6: All he's done is shown me he's a guy that cares. He puts the team first. He works really hard. And so we want him to finish the year off really well here. And then, the Dragons have got a good guy there, yeah.
1: Later, the Sea Eagles meet the Sharks. In the NRLW, the Eels lead the Warriors 12-4. In the AFL this hour, Port Adelaide meets Brisbane, then North Melbourne faces St Kilda. Australia's gold rush in the pool has continued at the Commonwealth Games. Sam Short has won gold in the men's 400-metre freestyle, with teammate Elijah Winnington finishing behind him in second place. And Lewis Hamilton has been demoted to fifth spot on the starting grid for the Hungarian Grand Prix. That's the latest news and sport.
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9: And our temperatures, more easily on 17.3 degrees, Blasey on 15.7. Wolga sitting on 17 degrees. Warrior sitting on 17.7 degrees. Warrior Rail sitting on 17.3. Garda sitting on 15.6. Tamworth sitting on 15.5. And Weewall sitting on 15.7. Narrabri we're sitting on 15.7, and the Narrabri West just sitting on 15.7, a maximum today of 18 degrees and sunny, and it looks sunny outside from out here. And a bit of an update, the accident on the highway on the Kiribarabran Oxy Highway has been ended, and so at the moment it's still on the system and that, but according to this, it has disappeared, so, Okay, we've got Seamus Moore up now with Flash the Lights at Me.

Newturn Harcourts will auction the Wee War Irrigation Farm Old Weeder War at 11 a.m. Thursday the 2nd of July. Covering a total area of 772 acres, the farm includes 972 megalitres of Nemoi River General Security, plus 459 megalitres of supplementary river and 205 megalitres of Zone 1 groundwater. Old Weeder War includes a modern three-bedroom home, sheds and Nemoi River frontage. 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
6: And before the break, we heard from Carly Pierce with and featuring Riley Green in there with If I Don't Leave, I'm Gonna Stay. And also in there, Brett Young and Colby Halley with If the World Was Ending. And then we had a couple going out to Faye, Australian Family Country Music with The Bridge of Love, and Keith Urban with Ain't Blue Ain't Your Colour. Hope you enjoyed them. All right, we have a couple going out to Mickey up there. Here is George Strait with Murder on Music Row with Alan Jackson, Merle Haggard with Branded Man, and Lee Kernaghan with Boys from the Bush. Enjoy.

0: There you go, Mick Lee Hennigan, Boys from the Bush, Merle Haggard with Branded Man, and George Strait with Murder on Music Row with Alan Jackson in there. All right, it's about nearly news time to 3 o'clock news, about 5 minutes to the news. So here is Dan and Shay with a song called Say So.
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0: 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All your gardening, framing and homeware needs in one spot. Come on down to Kugel Florists and Framing, 13 Doyle Street, Narrabri.
1: Good afternoon, I'm Jamel Wells. The opposition claims the Prime Minister rules his party with an iron fist after an attempt to debate Middle East policy was stifled. Labor MP Ed Husic sought to move a motion at the party's national conference accusing Israel of genocide in Gaza. Factional bosses intervened to stop debate. Labor's foreign policy platform has been approved without changes. A report's found Australian households have had the sharpest decline in non-essential spending in more than two decades. Sasha Foote has more.
2: The fresh analysis shows discretionary funding in the March quarter dropped to its lowest level since reporting began in 2003. The average spending power of parents with a mortgage and two petrol cars fell by $450 a month. Consulting firm Polis Partners pointed to soaring fuel prices and interest rate hikes as the primary drivers causing pain to low to middle income earners. High income households who owned their homes outright were largely insulated from these cost pressures. Sasha Foote reporting.
1: A man's died in a boating accident at La Perouse in Sydney's east. Two men fishing were rescued after their boat capsized near Bear Island. A 74-year-old is in hospital in a stable condition. The second man, yet to be formally identified, died at the scene. A woman's been accidentally shot by police firing at a man armed with knives in Cairns. Police say the man refused to surrender after breaking into two homes. The 50-year-old woman was shot in the leg while standing near her front door. The man and woman are in a stable condition. There have been six road fatalities in Western Australia since Friday. Jack Fenwick reports.
3: The first incident happened on Friday afternoon when a male driver died after crashing his car into a tree near Boddington. Just 5 minutes later in the Midwest, a 46-year-old man died after the vehicle he was driving left Brand Highway and hit a tree. A few hours later, a Toyota Land Cruiser and Hilux collided while driving in opposite directions on Tonkin Highway, killing a 30-year-old woman. On Saturday morning, two cars collided head-on along Northwest Coastal Highway near Karratha. One of the vehicles caught fire after the crash, which killed two people, while another two cars collided in Geraldton on Saturday afternoon, killing a 75-year-old man. WA's road death toll is now over 120 for the year so far. Jack Fenwick reporting.
1: And tributes are continuing for Australia's last Kokoda veteran, Reg Chard, who's died at 102. In finance, one Australian dollar buying around 70 US cents.
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1: In the NRL, the Titans lead the Dragons in the second half, 18-12. Next hour, the Sea Eagles face the Sharks. Cronulla come into the clash hoping to extend a three-game winning streak. Nine commentator Andrew Johns has told the Continuous Call team the Sharks are having a great season.
5: They've got their best team. I think they're playing in great confidence. And look, you know the knock on Cronulla from everyone. They haven't got another gear. This might be their year. So they can get in that top four. And they play the way they've played the last 3 weeks.
1: In the NRLW, the Warriors beat the Eels 14-12. In the AFL, Brisbane are ahead of Port Adelaide in the third quarter, 63-45. This hour, North Melbourne face St Kilda. And McLaren's Lando Norris will start on pole for tonight's Hungarian Formula One Grand Prix. Oscar Piastri will start off position three.
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8: And I've got the weather for you for the Northwest Slopes and Plains. It's going to be sunny with winds south to southwesterly with the 15 to 20 k's. Becoming light in the evening with the daytime temps reaching between 16 and 19. For today, the rest of Sunday. Monday is looking areas of frost and the chance of a fog in the morning. Mostly sunny in the afternoon with light winds. The overnight temps will fall between minus 1 and 3 above zero, with the daytime temps reaching between 17 and 20. Tuesday is looking partly cloudy with areas of morning frost. The chance of a morning fog on the slopes with the light winds becoming west to northwesterly with 15 to 20 k's during the day, then becoming light during the afternoon. The overnight temps will fall to around 1 with daytime temperatures reaching between 16 and 21. Wednesday is looking partly cloudy. The chance of a morning fog on the southern slopes with the areas of morning frost with light winds becoming west to southwesterly 15 to 25 k's during the morning and then becoming light during the evening. The overnight temps will fall between 0 and 3 with the daytime temps reaching between 16 and 21. That is Wednesday's forecast. Temperatures in our surrounding areas, we have Narrabri sitting at 18.5. The Wirral area is sitting at 19.3. The Boggabri area is sitting at 17.5. We've got Gunnedah area at 16.8. And the Moree area is at 19. And you're up to date with your new sport and weather here at 6 minutes past 3 o'clock.
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8: And we are into the second hour of our Sunday Arvo with Shell in the chair. And the number again, 67924884 is the number if you would like a request. And I'll be happy to play it. In the meantime, we are kicking this hour off with Elangui, a song from her called Loving Life Again. And then Jason Aldean too in there with Anytime Soon.

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2: And before the break, we heard from Brantley Gilbert with Good Damn, and Shania Twain there with Faded Blue Jeans featuring Josh Homme, and of course Riley Green and Hannah McFarlane. With Go Again is the name of the song. All right. Also there we heard from Jason Aldean to start us off with Anytime Soon, and El Langley with Love and Life Again. All right, we've got a couple of requests going out to Susie there. Susie, we've got Merle Haggard with Sometimes I Dream, and Dwight Yoakam with Pocket of a Clown. Enjoy.

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3: 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How many museums have you seen with a plane hanging inside? 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Nemoi Eke Museum, Race Street, Weewall.

0: Tom Curtin there, it featuring Ashley Dallas, Lynn Botel and Matt Scallion with Be Kind. Nice song, that one. Graham Connors before that with The Ringer and the Princess, and the Sunny Cowgirls with The Old Silo. It's about 10 minutes to the news, sport and weather here at 4. We've got a bit of Toby Keith and If a Man Answers.
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2: 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I'm staring down this telephone wondering.

0: This news report is brought to you by our sponsors, Kugel Florists and Framing. All your gardening, framing and homeware needs in one spot. Come on down to Kugel Florists and Framing, 13 Doyle Street, Narrabri.
1: Good afternoon, I'm Jamel Wells. The opposition claims Labor MP Ed Husic will likely leave the party after his attempt to debate on the Middle East was stifled. Mr Husic sought to move a motion at Labor's national conference accusing Israel of genocide in Gaza. Factional bosses intervened to prevent debate on the issue. Liberal Senator John O'Dunham has told Sky News that Prime Minister rules his party with an iron fist.
2: I think Ed is probably on the way out, is my suspicion. I mean, we'll see what his pre-selectors and his party members of his branch think when he goes home after this episode. But clearly, all stops were pulled in order to manage the one fly in the ointment this last week.
1: Two people are in hospital after a police shooting in far north Queensland. Georgina Winter reports.
3: Police say a 28-year-old man broke into two homes yesterday in Cairns, stealing two large knives and triggering multiple 000 calls as he roamed the streets. When officers confronted him at a busy road intersection, he refused to stand down. Three officers then fired their weapons, injuring the suspect and striking a female bystander. Both remain in hospital while the Ethical Standards Command investigates the incident. Georgina Winter reporting.
1: One person's died in a house fire on the New South Wales south coast. Crews were called to the fire in Kiama overnight. Investigations into the cause of the blaze continue. Most fire agencies across the country say they'll stick with their old emergency alert system as the federal government prepares to test its AusAlert. The national warning system is expected to go live in October. Mobile phone users across Australia will tomorrow get a 10-second siren and message as part of a planned test. This National Pain Week, medical experts are reminding Australians, especially those in country areas, that persistent pain is not something they have to live with. The Rural Doctors Association is urging them to seek advice from a GP. President Professor Sarah Chalmers says everyone should be able to get treatment.
4: Chronic pain isn't chronic pain until it's actually been diagnosed. So there could be something else going on. And so it is actually important for people to do something about it.
1: Daniel Grollo, the former executive chairman of the collapsed Grocon building empire, has declared bankruptcy. The company was behind some of Melbourne's most famous buildings, including the Eureka Tower. Grocon was placed into administration in 2020. Mr Grollo blamed its downfall on a legal dispute over the central Barangaroo development in Sydney. In finance, one Australian dollar buying around 70 US cents.
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1: In the NRL, the Titans beat the Dragons 38-18. The Sharks-Sea Eagles clash is moments from getting underway, Manly hoping to snap a three-game losing streak. In boxing, Australia's Tim Zhu has beaten Errol Spence Jr. by decision. Zhu becomes just the second person to beat Spence in his career and now puts himself back on the world stage. He says it was great to defeat one of the greats.
6: I had sleepless nights thinking about, man, am I in my depths? What am I going to feel like facing a legend like that, you know? But man, it was one hell of a show.
1: Audio thanks to Main Event. In the AFL, the Lions beat Power 126-67. The Saints lead the Kangaroos 35-21. That's news and sport.
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9: And we've got the weather for you for the Northwest Slopes and Plains. It's going to be sunny with winds south to southwesterly, 15 to 20 k's, becoming light in the evening. The daytime temperatures are between 16 and 19. We've got Monday looking at areas of frost then the chance of a fog in the morning. Mostly sunny afternoon with light winds. The overnight temps will fall between minus 1 and 3 above 0, with the daytime temps reaching between 17 and 20. We've got Tuesdays looking partly cloudy. Areas of morning frost, the chance of a morning fog on the slopes, with light winds becoming west to northwesterly, 15 to 20 k's during the day, and becoming light during the afternoon. The overnight temps will fall around 1, with the daytime temps reaching between 16 and 21. We've got Wednesday looking at partly cloudy, the chance of a morning fog on the southern slopes, the areas of morning frost. We've got light winds becoming west to southwesterly with 15 to 25 k's during the morning and then becoming light during the evening. The overnight temps will fall between 0 and 3 with the daytime temps reaching between 16 and 21. Temperatures in our surrounding areas. We've got Narrabri areas at 18.8 at the minute. The Wewal area is sitting at 18.9. The Boggabri area is sitting at 18. And the Gunnedah area is sitting at 17. And the Moree area is sitting at 18.6. And you're up to date with news, sport and weather. For the last time for me, it's the last hour of... we'll hear it in a minute. Time is 6 minutes past 4 o'clock, and it is the last hour of...
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9: And as Clint I said, it is the Sunday Arvo Request, the last hour, last and final hour for me. And then Chris will be in with his jute joint. So stay tuned. A lot of great music lined up for this afternoon and into the evening and then overnights until 6 in the morning. So there you have it. We're going to start this hour off with a bit of Randy Travis and Forever and Ever Amen. 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
3: 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And the next, we've got a couple of, we're going to have a double of Dolly Parton with Pure and Simple and My Tennessee Mountain Home. And then we'll have a couple of requests going out to Jane. We've got a double of Slim Dusty with Leave Him in the Long Yard, and I've picked out The Pub with No Beer. And then we'll have you, and I'll find you, the Reg Lindsay 2 is coming up too. So tune in. Here is Dolly Parton and Pure and Simple to start us off now.

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There you go, Susie, Catherine Britt and Elton John with Where We Both Say Goodbye. And before that was Reg Lindsay with Bed of Roses. Also had in there Double of Slim Dusty with The Pub With No Beer and Leave Him in the Long Yard for Jane. Hope you both enjoyed those. And we also heard from a double of Dolly Parton with My Tennessee Mountain Home and Pure and Simple. We're going to hear a double of Luke Combs now with Beautiful Crazy and We're Still, and Better Together and Beautiful Crazy.

you go. A couple of Luke Combs with Beautiful Crazy and Better Together. Well, it's about 15 minutes to the news, sport and weather. Chris is in next with the juice joint, so stay tuned for that. I'm going to sign off now, so I'm going to call it a day with Zach and George taking us out. Until next time, thanks for the calls and thanks for joining me on the Sunday Arvo Requests. Zach and George, call it a day. Bye.

0: This news report is brought to you by our sponsors, Kugel Florist and Framing. All your gardening, framing and homeware needs in one spot.
1: Good
0: Come on down to Kugel
1: I'm
0: Florist
1: Jamel
0: and Framing,
1: Wells.
0: 13
1: the
0: Doyle
1: Prime
0: Street,
1: The Prime Minister has
0: Road.
1: Sidestepped questions about a fundraising dinner he attended in Sydney's eastern suburbs. Anthony Albanese last week dined at the Point Piper mansion of controversial businessman Felix Lee. Mr. Lee's father, Philip, has been investigated by the tax office for moving money from China into Australian bank accounts. Mr. Albanese has told the ABC he's unaware of the accusations.
2: I attend lots of dinners in lots of places, and I don't talk about private dinners. I've held a number this week here in Adelaide as well.
1: The federal government says the nation's fuel supplies remain secure as the Middle East war continues. Energy Minister Chris Bowen says 51 ships will deliver a further 3.1 billion litres of fuel in the next month. Analysis shows Australian households have faced the most financial pressure on their budget in over two decades. Spending power of households with a mortgage and two cars fell by $450 in this year's March quarter. A New South Wales woman who lost her daughter to intimate partner violence says comments by Pauline Hanson could stop women leaving abusive relationships. The One Nation leader described domestic violence as a two-way street, but says her remarks have been taken out of context. Tabitha Ackrett, the mother of murdered 21-year-old Mackenzie Anderson, says it perpetuates a myth that victim survivors can just leave.
3: They want to leave, but it's the most dangerous time for a woman to leave. That's when they are murdered. That's when my daughter was murdered, because she wanted to leave and end the relationship. It's not that easy.
1: Two people are in a stable condition in hospital after a police shooting in Cairns. Police say they fired shots at a 28-year-old man who refused to surrender after breaking into houses. A 50-year-old woman standing near her front door was accidentally shot in the leg. The Ethical Standards Command is investigating. Officers are investigating the death of a woman in Melbourne. The 73-year-old's body has been found in a house in Fitzroy North. The death is being treated as suspicious. And German police are searching for a 21-year-old with Islamist links after a car ploughed into crowds near Berlin's gay pride celebrations. One person's been killed, with at least 16 injured. The event has been called off. In finance, one Australian dollar is buying around 70 US cents.
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1: In the NRL, the Sharks lead the Sea Eagles 30-6 at half-time. Teague Wilton scored the first try.
5: Goes to Brayley, goes to Trindle. Trindle shot, ball to Teague Wilton. Wilton's going to cross in the corner. And you can hear the crowd booing a suspect call on the pass there. But Grant Atkins says that's a try.
1: Earlier, the Titans made it back-to-back wins, defeating the Dragons 38-18. In the AFL, the Saints lead the Kangaroos 54-53. Brisbane beat Port Adelaide 126-67. In boxing, Australia's Tim Zhu has sent Errol Spence Jr. into retirement with an upset victory. The American hangs up his gloves with a 28-2 professional record. Australia's gold rush in the pool has continued at the Commonwealth Games. Sam Short has won gold in the men's 400-metre freestyle, with teammate Elijah Winnington finishing second in the event. That's the latest news and sport.
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7: And our weather forecast issued about 4 o'clock this afternoon for the rest of this evening. Clear, light winds for Monday. Areas of frost, patchy fog in the morning, mostly sunny in the afternoon. 3 degrees is the minimum tonight, to somewhere around 19 tomorrow. Tuesday, partly cloudy, chance of fog on the slopes in the early morning. Again, areas of morning frost, 5 to 19. Wednesday, partly cloudy, areas of morning frost, 3 to 19. And for Thursday, sunny, areas of morning frost, 2 to 16 degrees. Temperature outside at the moment, we are sitting on 17.
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Hello and welcome into the Juke Joint for this Sunday afternoon. Hope you're enjoying your day. Thanks very much to Michelle on her way home, keeping you entertained for the last couple. And hope you can stick around for at least 2 or 3 hours this evening. These are the Flat Trackers, and they are Rat Rod Men.

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That song, originally written by Johnny Cash and recorded by Warren Smith back in the day for his big hit, but that was the Montgomery Music Makers and their version of the rock and roll Ruby. Morgus and the Derringers, and this is the Morgus Creep.

It is 22 minutes past 5 here in the Duke Joint. Johnny Hughes, she is a junior high doll. Judy Cannon, and she's laughing on the outside.

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Wayne Elix and the Engineers, and it is the Honky Tonk Boogie from way back in 1953. Dan Folger, Inside My Heart.

It is 7 minutes away from six here in the Duke Joint. Ricky Lee and the Twins, and they are doing the Seashore Stomp. Johnny Otis along with Marcy Lee and Carsten, their spell.

call this rock and roll swings. This is done with the, let's see, with the left hand, yeah. And the right hand fits in with something like this here. Here we go now.

0: 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All your gardening, framing and homeware needs in one spot. Come on down to Kugel Florist and Framing, 13 Doyle Street, Narrabri.
1: Hello, I'm Jamelle Wells. The opposition claims the Prime Minister rules his party with an iron fist after an attempt to debate Middle East policy was stifled. Labor MP Ed Husic sought to move a motion at the party's national conference, accusing Israel of genocide in Gaza. Factional bosses intervened to stop debate. Labor's foreign policy platform has been approved without changes. A report's found Australian households have had the sharpest decline in non-essential spending in more than two decades. Sasha Foote has more.
2: The fresh analysis shows discretionary funding in the March quarter dropped to its lowest level since reporting began in 2003. The average spending power of parents with a mortgage and two petrol cars fell by $450 a month. Consulting firm Polis Partners pointed to soaring fuel prices and interest rate hikes as the primary drivers causing pain to low to middle income earners. High income households who owned their homes outright were largely insulated from these cost pressures. Sasha Foote reporting.
1: A man's died in a boating accident at La Perouse in Sydney's east. Two men fishing have been rescued after their boat capsized near Bear Island. A 74-year-old is in hospital in a stable condition. The second man, yet to be formally identified, died at the scene. A woman's been accidentally shot by police, firing at a man armed with knives in Cairns. Police say the man refused to surrender after breaking into two homes. The 50-year-old woman's been shot in the leg while standing near her front door. The man and woman are in a stable condition. There have been six road fatalities in Western Australia since Friday. Jack Fenwick reports.
3: The first incident happened on Friday afternoon when a male driver died after crashing his car into a tree near Boddington. Just 5 minutes later in the Midwest, a 46-year-old man died after the vehicle he was driving left Brand Highway and hit a tree. A few hours later, a Toyota Land Cruiser and Hilux collided while driving in opposite directions on Tonkin Highway, killing a 30-year-old woman. On Saturday morning, two cars collided head-on along Northwest Coastal Highway near Karratha. One of the vehicles caught fire after the crash, which killed two people, while another two cars collided in Geraldton on Saturday afternoon, killing a 75-year-old man. WA's road death toll is now over 120 for the year so far. Jack Fenwick reporting.
1: And tributes are continuing for Australia's last Kokoda veteran, Reg Chard, who's died at 102. In finance, one Australian dollar buying around 70 US cents.
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1: In the NRL, the Sharks beat Manly 48-12. Earlier, the Titans triumphed over the Dragons 38-18. The result marks the first set of back-to-back wins for Gold Coast this season. Titans coach Josh Henney says the side has learnt from their mistakes.
5: I just feel like this group, little by little, are growing, and we're fully aware of where we're at and the journey we're on, and that there's going to be some hard lessons, you know, like how to close out a game, how to win from in front, how to win from behind.
1: In AFL, the Saints defeated the Kangaroos 93-62. The Lions beat Power 126-67. Brisbane is now on a seven-game winning run. Tonight at the Commonwealth Games, Cam McAvoy will be aiming for gold in the 50 metres freestyle final. Lewis Hamilton has been demoted to fifth place on the starting grid for the Hungarian Grand Prix. That's news and sport.
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7: Monday's forecast, areas of frost and patchy fog in the morning, mostly sunny in the afternoon, 3 degrees overnight, top of around 19 tomorrow. For Tuesday, partly cloudy, chance of fog on the slopes in the early morning, areas of morning frost 5 to 19. Wednesday, partly cloudy, areas of morning frost 3 to 19. And Thursday, sunny, areas of morning frost 2 to 16. Temperature outside the moment, We are sitting on 13 degrees.
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7: 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Yes, you definitely are tuned into the Juke Joint, our Sunday evening regular rock and roll get-together. Hope you're enjoying the show. The Sensations featuring Yvonne Mills. And this is her debut, To Love.

The group is called Route 66. Trevor White, local, well, class him local, comes from over around Bingra, now based on the Gold Coast. California Blue. Frank Chevelle, how come?

0: is Jumpin' Bill Carlisle and B Needs Bessie Lou. Sounds like a cow. Back on the farm.
1: 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The bridge will be closed for the duration of these replacement works. A detour is in place along Salina Street, Newell Highway and Tiburina Street. Works are expected to be completed by the end of September. 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

9:30 here in the Juke Joint. They are the Joy Boys. Summertime. Got to wait a little while for that. The Clusters, Darling, Can't You Tell?

0: That is Johnny Law and the Pistol Packin' Daddies. Go ahead, baby. Go ahead. Johnny Guitar Watson, along with a Jeannie Barnes, and they're doing the Telephone Boogie.
1: Number, please. 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

the tin.

0: 1962, that is Johnny O'Keefe and Just to Love.
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3: 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Boggabri SES training is on Wednesday night at 6:30 p.m. at the Brent Street Shed. 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

With members from both Germany and the Netherlands, they are the Wildcats out there in a raging storm. These are the Rockin' Boards and Baby. Bye-bye.

19 minutes away from 7 here in the Duke Joint Link Ray. That is called Poppin' Popeye. This is Toby and Ray along with the Magulators. Or is that the Modulators? Bomb Duah.

0: That is Louis King, and he is a lonesome dreamer.
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That is Jim Ford. She is a college queen. Bob Rivers, please don't shoot, Mr. Postman.

0: This news report is brought to you by our sponsors, Kugel Florists and Framing. All your gardening, framing and homeware needs in one spot. Come on down to Kugel Florists and Framing, 13 Doyle Street, Narrabri.
1: Good evening, I'm Sarah Wiedersheim. The Prime Minister says Labor's platform on the Israel-Palestine conflict has the right balance. Outspoken MP Ed Husic tried to push a motion at the party's national conference accusing the Jewish state of genocide in Gaza. His attempt to debate the issue was blocked by Labor's factional bosses. Anthony Albanese has told the ABC the party has a balanced view on the issue.
2: We want to see a two-state solution. We want to see Israelis and Palestinians living side by side. And we want to see that issue advance. There's been like-minded partners have a similar approach, whether it be the UK, Canada.
1: A man's died and another man's been taken to hospital after their boat capsized in Sydney's east. Jamel Wells reports.
3: Emergency services were called to Bear Island near La Perouse after reports of a boat capsizing. Water police say two men were fishing without life jackets when a wave tipped their boat over. A 74-year-old man who was rescued is in a stable condition. Another man airlifted from the water died a short time later. Jamel Wells, Sydney.
1: The Ethical Standards Command is investigating a police shooting in Cairns. Police say they shot and injured a 28-year-old man who refused to surrender after breaking into houses. A 50-year-old woman standing near her front door was accidentally shot in the leg. They're both in hospital in a stable condition. A weeks-long search for a missing kayaker in Victoria has concluded without success. 53-year-old Shane Wilson was last sighted on the Goulburn River on July 18 when his kayak overturned. His family say they're heartbroken to hear the search is ending. It's been revealed station designs in the first stage of the Victorian Government's suburban rail loop don't connect to surrounding transport links. Brian Wilson reports.
4: The Age reports the need for additional works were considered at the Suburban Rail Loop Authority's board meeting, where linking the new stations will add between $4 and $6 billion to the project. Works to fix the design oversight are covertly being tendered, raising concerns about a lack of competitive bidding and the potential for probity issues which have impacted the government's other projects. In a statement, the Suburban Rail Loop Authority refutes the reported costs but refused to provide any information. Brian Wilson, Melbourne.
1: And the CSIRO has confirmed two native birds found dead on separate beaches in South Australia have tested positive for the H5 strain of bird flu. There have now been 20 confirmed or presumed positive detections of H5 bird flu in Australia.
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1: In the NRL, the Sea Eagles have suffered their fourth straight loss, falling to the Sharks 48-12. Sea Eagles coach Kieran Foran says the side missed the mark.
6: It just went wrong for us. It went horribly wrong. Just both sides of the ball, defensively, offensively. I mean, we're clearly low on confidence.
1: Earlier, the Titans defeated the Dragons 38-18. Zach Lomax will return to the NRL, the former New South Wales star, signing with the PNG Chiefs. In the AFL, the Saints defeated the Kangaroos 93-62, while the Lions thumped the Power 126-67. At the Commonwealth Games, Australia's Diamonds take on England in the netball tonight after winning their opening game against Tonga. That's the very latest news and sport.
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8: And a weather forecast for the next few days, not much changing. We've got areas of frost and patchy fog in the morning tomorrow, mostly sunny in the afternoon, 3 to 19. Tuesday, partly cloudy, chance of fog on the slopes in the early morning with areas of morning frost, 5 to 19. Wednesday, partly cloudy, areas of morning frost, 3 to 19. And for Thursday, sunny, areas of morning frost, 2 to 16. Temperature outside the moment, we are sitting on 11 degrees.
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0: So we roll downtown to check out the scene. 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I'm not pimping in your Lincoln,
1: pimping in the Lincoln.
0: I'm not rolling in your Lincoln,
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0: Not cruising in your Lincoln,
1: cruising.

the Lincoln. We are rolling in the Lincoln. All night long we're cruising in the Lincoln. Come on, baby, let's go pimping in the Lincoln. We're rolling and trolling on a Friday night. And next time

They upgraded from the VW to the Lincoln, and they're going out pimping in the Lincoln. Mars needs women. These are the Schneider sisters.

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1: The Schneider Sisters, When You Get to Waikiki, do the Honolulu rock and roll. The Harptones, What Will I Tell My Heart?

That is the daughter of the late, great Bill Haley. That is Gina Haley. And the Joy Bases. Just a wild, wild young man. These are the Decoys, and it's going to be all right.

Hey, live on 6 o'clock rock. They are the Graduates. Little Heaven Lee. Bobby Elwood. He is so in love.

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These are the Megatones. Speaking of rockabilly, this is the Rockabilly Way.

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That was Cold Joy along with the Joy Boys. Just wants you to be their girl. The Kirby Sisters, Blonde in Red Velvet.

0: Tony Brady in love with the girl in the red and white scarf. 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

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That is Elton and Jimmy, and who put the rock and rock and roll, or the roll in rock and roll. The Ballard Brothers, New Girl in the Neighbourhood. I got the key.

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0: For a full night's entertainment.
1: So good.

It is 11 minutes away from 8 here in the Duke Joint. They are the Rockin' All-Stars. Come on, everybody. Cliff Richards along with the Shadows, their version of King Creole.

They are the Blendeers, and they do believe in repetition. Stan Kaye, Why Did I Cry?

Well, that is our signal to head out into the cool night. Do hope you've enjoyed the program. Stay tuned. Songs of Faith in after the news, and I'll be back next Sunday, 5 o'clock, hopefully to repeat it all again. Well, new songs anyway. Do hope you can join me then. You have a good week. Keep on rocking. Catch up.

0: 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Come on down to Kugel Florists and Framing, 13 Doyle Street, Narrabri.
1: Good evening, I'm Sarah Wiedersehen. Federal politicians are being criticised for using taxpayers' money to produce social media videos for TikTok and Instagram. The Australia Institute wants all posts funded by public money to be labelled. Nationals MP David Littleproud says it makes sense to rein in the cost.
2: Sadly, we've seen a changing shape of media. I think social media will kill this country. The reality is we do need a fourth estate that holds us to account. There is a point here about some of the rubbish that goes up there. I think there is a need for accountability.
1: The nation's new AusAlert emergency warning system will be put to the test tomorrow. Every mobile phone across Australia will sound a loud 10-second alert at 2 p.m. Australian Eastern Standard Time under a trial of the brand new system. The technology has been designed to alert Australians about natural disasters and emergencies. People with secret safe phones kept hidden for safety reasons are advised to turn off their devices ahead of the national test. A fishing trip has turned to tragedy, with a man dying and another being taken to hospital after their boat capsized in waters off Sydney's eastern suburbs. The two men were fishing without life jackets when a wave hit their boat, ejecting them into the water at La Perouse at about 10:30 this morning. Witness Krista Viergaard says the waves were huge.
3: I actually didn't have a life jacket on either at first, and I started to head out and the waves started to become that scary. I actually slowed my boat down, quickly chucked my life jacket on. And as I was chucking my life jacket on, I started getting a bit further and I could see their boat off to my left, which wasn't too far away, and it was rocking profusely.
1: German police have released an image of a man they want to speak to after a car was driven into a crowd at a pride event in Berlin. One woman was killed and 16 others injured in the incident. As Nine's Josh Bavis reports, it's still not known if the 21-year-old driver was acting alone.
4: It's also been revealed by police that a number of people were stabbed after the ramming incident. We don't know much about the victim who died, other than that it was a woman. Now, all pride events across Berlin have been cancelled as this manhunt intensifies.
1: Also making news, there have been 6 road fatalities in WA since Friday. The state's road death toll is over 120 so far this year. And Queensland is marking 1 year since Jack's Law was expanded, giving police the power to wand for weapons in all public spaces. The milestone coincides with the 7th annual Ride for Jack that has taken place on the Gold Coast.
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1: Cronulla halfback Nico Hines has led the Sharks to a 48-12 win over Manly. Hines scored 20 points and set up 3 more tries. Earlier, the Titans all but consigned the Dragons to their first wooden spoon in club history with a 38-18 win. St George Illawarra coach Dean Young says it wasn't the performance they wanted.
6: We just weren't there right from the start. We worked really hard all week. We had our kick chase in first 3 plays, and first kick chase we didn't kick sprint down there and they poked their nose through on the first 2 tackles, so that showed me straight away our intent wasn't there.
1: In the AFL, St Kilda have defeated North Melbourne by 31 points. The win takes the Saints to 10th spot on the ladder. The Lions have smashed Port Adelaide 126-67. And at the Commonwealth Games, world record holder Cam McAvoy will be chasing gold in the 50-metre freestyle final on day 3. That's the very latest news and sport.
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8: Monday's weather forecast, areas of frost and patchy fog in the morning, mostly sunny in the afternoon, down around 3 degrees tonight and climbing to the high teens, around 19. Tomorrow, currently outside, sitting on 8 degrees.
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Welcome to the program and thank you for tuning in. I'm John Westendorp, your host for the next hour. And that, of course, was Paul McLeod, as usual, introducing our program with Amazing Grace. It's been a long time since we've had Mahalia Jackson on the program, so let's begin with her today as she sings the hymn Holy, Holy, Holy.

A choral group that we often have on the program is Cantus Coro, and they're up next with the song Earth Has Many a Noble City.

Psalm 119 is the longest psalm in the Psalter. It's broken up into brackets of 8 verses each, and each bracket begins like an acrostic with the next letter of the Hebrew alphabet. Let me read to you verses 8 through 16, and then we'll listen to some version of those verses. Psalm 119. How can a young man keep his way pure while living according to your word? I seek you with all my heart. Do not let me stray from your commands. I have hidden your word in my heart that I might not sin against you. Praise be to you, O Lord. Teach me your decrees. With my lips I recount all the laws that come from your mouth. I rejoice in following your statutes as one rejoices in great riches. I meditate on your precepts and consider all your ways. I delight in your decrees. I will not neglect your word.

And that sung version of Psalm 119 came to us from Jason Coggle. We have next up British singer Allard Jones, and he sings for us the song Lead, Kindly Light.

I always enjoy listening to the Altar of Praise Men's Chorale, and we have them on the program next up with the song Hark, 10,000 Voices.

There's an album of songs that's simply entitled Hymns of Grace, and I want to play for you next up one of the songs from that album, Stand Up and Bless the Lord.

the word comfort readily brings to mind some strong images from everyday life. The toddler falls over in the park and bursts into tears. The mother comforts her child with a hug, a pat on the head, and the words, "There, there, don't cry, you'll be fine." Or it may conjure up in your imagination a more serious situation than some gravel rash from a fall in the park. There's the grieving friend who unexpectedly lost her partner to cardiac arrest. To bring meaningful comfort in such situations becomes quite a challenge. Again, a hug and some kind words are the very least we can do for the bereaved. The challenge in those situations is knowing how to comfort. So often our attempts to comfort can feel terribly inadequate. It's one thing to pat a toddler on the head, it's quite another thing to try and ease the grief of someone who has just suffered bereavement. And then there's the further problem in such situations. To what extent are we genuinely concerned to help our friend navigate the traumatic episode in their life? And to what extent are we wanting simply to stop the tears because we find the grief distressing to us? And please don't dismiss too lightly this idea that we bring comfort to end the other person's tears so that we ourselves will be more at ease. I've often spoken to bereaved people who complain that some of their closest friends are avoiding them because they find it too difficult to handle another person's grief. One lady once said to me, after her husband suddenly died, "Anyone would think that I had leprosy the way some people are avoiding me." Comfort is both a noun and a verb. It can be a word that names something, but it can also be a doing word. Comfort is something that we try to pass on to others to help them ease their pain or grief. But comfort is also something we do. I comfort my howling toddler or my bereaved relative. It will help us to give meaningful comfort if we understand what comfort really is. It's much more than a pat on the head. It's much more than some soothing and sympathetic words spoken in the context of painful trauma. The word comfort derives from the Latin word fortis. It's a word that means strong. We get our English word fortitude from that same root word fortis. So the idea of comfort has the idea of passing on strength to someone who is weak. The idea is to make them stronger so that they're able to cope. The prefix con has been added to that word fortis. That prefix does two things. First, it tends to intensify the meaning of the word. So with fortis, we're not just talking about strength, but intense strength. Comfort is our effort to make sure that the other person is really strong. But that prefix con is also a linking word. It can mean with, so that comfort literally can mean with strength. As a linking word, it also introduces the idea of togetherness. Comfort is not a one-person thing. It's something we do in relationship. Put all of this together, and the idea of comfort is especially to be there for someone else so that they can lean on you for added strength. That comes out even more clearly in the New Testament Greek word for comfort. It's the word paraklesis. Paraklesis has the idea of someone being called to be alongside us so that we're no longer alone with our troubles. That comes out beautifully in the book of Job. When Job's three friends hear all that's happened to Job, they come to comfort him. But when they see him and the extent of his suffering, all they can do is just sit with him on the ground for 7 days without saying a word. That's a powerful instance of just being there for someone.
even when we can't find the words to say. When my first wife passed away, one of the most encouraging comforts I was blessed to receive was from a young lady in the church who simply gave me a hug and said, "I'm sorry, I don't know what to say, but I'm sorry for your loss." One of the wonderful things about the Bible is that Jesus is a paraclete. He's our comforter. And after he ascended, he sent us that other paraclete, the Holy Spirit. No wonder that in the Bible, God is called the God of all comfort.

Next up on the program, we have the song I Stand in Awe, and it comes to us from an album of 25 favourite praise and worship songs.

We're going to listen next to a song that's taken from an album of Celtic music entitled Eden's Bridge, and it's the song O Lord, You're Beautiful.

You've been listening to Songs of Faith on Narrabri Community Radio, 2MAX FM. Yep, it's time for me to wind up the program again and to wish you well for the week ahead. And I'll remind you too that, God willing, I'll be back again next Sunday evening at the same time after the 8 o'clock news. We're going to go out with a well-known hymn, I Love to Tell the Story, and it comes to us from the Mast Choir in Bangalore, India.

0: don't believe it. 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Hey, Sugar. 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
1: 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We got gold.

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mama prayed every day that I was away. Prayed to Jesus, she said, Jesus, save his soul. When I heard she died, I never even cried.

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my life, play music from town to town. You spent almost half years hoping that someday I'd settle down and heaven only knows all the hell I must have put her through.

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I watched him when I was a kid on TV every night. A voice like liquid honey and a storyteller's skill. A black and sunburst Gibson, that memory haunts me still. It was 15 odd years later and a lot had changed by then, when I finally got to meet him in that big old circus tent. I was starstruck, kinda tongue-tied, as we crossed that hard dirt floor. I said, my name is Kaz Tex. I'm doing your support.

He was up in his mid-60s then, and he was nailing every note. 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He was a cut above the rest. You can rave about your superstars, but Tex was...

0: G'day folks, it's Pete Cullen here. My latest single, Chase the Dream, is about just facing up to things when they come your way. 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So live today, chase the dream. The dream is right now. Hope you enjoy it.
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1: 6 o'clock, good morning, I'm Josh Bryant. A long-awaited corruption probe into Liberal power brokers and high-profile developer Jean Nassif is due to get underway in Sydney this morning. Jamel Wells explains.
2: The ICAC is investigating allegations that involve former Hills councillor Christian Ellis, Catholic Schools New South Wales chief executive Dallas McInerney and Jean-Claude and Charles Perrottet. They're accused of soliciting or accepting prohibited donations to recruit party members. Property developer Jean Nassif left Australia for Lebanon in 2022. If the ICAC refers some of the allegations to the DPP to consider charges, a conviction could result in a 10-year jail sentence. Jamel Wells, Sydney.
1: Police in Germany say at this stage they're not looking for any other suspects directly involved in the attack on a Pride event in Berlin. The 21-year-old primary suspect has now been shot dead after he ran at officers with a knife during a confrontation. Investigators say he was known to police and had tried to join the Islamic State group. One man is dead, another was safely rescued after a wave overturned a boat in waters off Sydney's east. The men had been fishing on the vessel when it capsized, throwing them into the water at La Perouse. Police believe neither of the men were wearing life jackets. South Australia has now confirmed the country's first case of H5 bird flu on a metropolitan beach. The CSIRO says two native birds found dead at separate SA beaches have now tested positive for the deadly strain. Australia has recorded 20 confirmed cases of the infection among seabirds. The RSPCA's Brad Smith says for now the virus has not yet spread to domesticated animals, but pet owners should be on alert.
3: The risk to pets, however, remain quite low, but cats are clearly more susceptible than dogs if they come into contact with infected wild birds. So where possible, keep your cats indoors and away from wildlife where applicable.
1: The US ambassador to the United Nations says there's been a pause in attacks on Iran to allow for peace talks. There have been no major strikes over the past 2 days after nearly 2 weeks of tit-for-tat exchanges. Mike Waltz says the President Donald Trump is giving talks some space. Also making news, a woman has been charged with 13 shoplifting offences at supermarkets and department stores across Sydney's North and North Shore over a 3-month period. A national test of the new AusAlert emergency warning system will take place this afternoon. And ski resort staff on the Snowy Mountains say it's a relief to finally enjoy fresh snowfall after a cold snap saw Thredbo and Perisher receive a dumping of snow. In finance, one Aussie dollar buying 69.9 US cents.
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5: Round 21 of the NRL has wrapped up with a statement victory for the Sharks, hammering the Seagulls 48-12 at Four Pines Park. Earlier, the Titans put the Dragons to the sword, winning 38-18 in Kogra. Tim Zhu has declared he's back after retiring Errol Spence Jr. with a unanimous decision victory at Afterpay Arena. It's his third straight win, and the 31-year-old admits he had begun to question himself heading into the fight.
6: You know, I had sleepless nights thinking about, man, am I in my depths? What am I going to feel like facing a legend like that?
5: That audio thanks to Main Event. Australia's won another gold medal in the pool at the Commonwealth Games with Iona Anderson first to the wall in the women's 100-metre backstroke. And Tadej Pogačar has won the Tour de France for a record-equalling fifth time. That's sport. I'm Mike Pearsall.
1: It's 6:04. 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
8: And the weather for today, areas of frost and patchy fog in the morning. Mostly sunny afternoon, the winds will be light. We're looking at the maximum around 19 degrees today. Cut down to 3 and we've gone up to 5 here at the moment. But on the UV index, it will reach a moderate 4. That's right through into about 2 o'clock this afternoon. For tomorrow, Tuesday, partly cloudy, chance of fog on the slopes during the early morning and areas of morning frost. The winds will be light, tending west to northwest up to 20 kilometres an hour. We're looking at a maximum tomorrow around that 19 degrees. On Wednesday, 3 up to 19 again, same as what we expect today. A bit of cloud hanging around, and on Thursday it'll be sunny. But drop back to 2 overnight and only get up to 16 degrees. 1 on Friday, but mostly sunny, going up to 17 degrees. And on Saturday, 4 up to a sunny 19. So that would be okay. We'll take that one.
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8: And a big good morning this first day of the week, Monday, and you're with Faye for the next 3 hours. I'll be taking you through the breakfast show. Ants couldn't get here, so yours truly is going to take over the program. And I hope you enjoy the music I'm going to play. It'll be a little bit of this and a little bit of that. And we're going to start off with Kenny Rogers and Lady.

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And that was Eddie Rabbit with I Love a Rainy Night. 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

going back to the 60s and 70s there. That's Leslie Gore and It's My Party. And the time here at 2Max FM is 20 minutes after the hour of 6. We've got the news coming up on the half hour shortly. But in the meantime, we're going to listen to Heartbeat and All Those Years Ago.

0: Birdie's Bistro at the Golfie is open Friday and Saturday nights. 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
1: And we've got the news coming up shortly. We're going to listen to Andy Penko and Aussie Rain. I like this song.

0: 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Come on down to Kugel Florists and Framing, 13 Doyle Street, Narrabri.
1: Josh Bryant. Police in Germany say at this stage they're not looking for any other suspects directly involved after a man wanted over an attack on a pride rally in Berlin was shot dead. The 21-year-old drove a van into a crowd, killing one and injuring at least 29 others seriously. This officer says they had to open fire during a confrontation.
2: He attacked our officers with a knife. We had to stop him. We did that with gunfire and he died as a result.
1: That translation courtesy of the BBC. Investigators say the 21-year-old was known to police and had tried to join the Islamic State group. The US ambassador to the UN says strikes against Iran is a deliberate, a pause in strikes against Iran is a deliberate attempt to allow room for diplomacy. After days of tit-for-tat military exchanges, there have been no major strikes by the US over the past few days. Officials in Tehran say they've halted retaliatory action in response. The NRMA is warning drivers about a progressive increase in fuel prices at the Bowser across the country in the coming weeks. The Prime Minister, Anthony Albanese, confirming there are no plans at this stage to extend the fuel excise discount for a third time when it's due to expire on the 2nd of August. A woman is due to face court accused of stealing multiple items from retailers across Sydney's North and North Shore. Sasha Foote explains.
3: Police allege the woman targeted multiple supermarkets and a department store on 13 occasions between March and July. The total value of the stolen items has been estimated at more than $11,000. The accused was arrested near a supermarket at St. Leonard's, with officers seizing 68 toothpaste, 16 drink bottles and 13 pain relief products. Products from a shopping trolley. The 46-year-old has been charged with 13 shoplifting offences and breach of bail. Sasha Foote, Sydney.
1: A public inquiry is due to start today into allegations of illegal political donations and the state Liberal Party. The ICAC investigation centres on claims that Liberal figures had accepted donations to recruit party members. It's expected to run for 8 weeks. The new Western Sydney Airport is marking a major milestone with the launch of around-the-clock cargo flights. Commercial carriers permitted to land at Sydney Airport during the nighttime curfew will now be diverted to the new 24-hour cargo port at Badgerys Creek. The Department of Transport says exemptions will apply during emergencies. Also making news, Master Builders New South Wales believes a federal royal commission into the CFMEU is necessary to probe corruption allegations in the construction sector. In finance, one Aussie dollar buying 69.9 US cents.
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5: Ken McAvoy has just set a new Commonwealth Games record, winning gold in the 50-metre freestyle. The Aussies swept the podium with Flynn Southam and Jamie Jack second and third. Manly's Old Boys Day has ended in disaster, hammered 48-12 by the Cronulla Sharks at Four Pines Park. The Dragons were well beaten by the Gold Coast Titans, 38-18. Oscar Piastri has been forced to retire from the Formula One's Hungarian Grand Prix with a gearbox issue with 13 laps left. McLaren teammate Lando Norris claimed his first victory of the season ahead of Max Verstappen. Australian golfer Lucas Herbert has continued his unbelievable form, setting a new record for the lowest score at a LIV golf event. He finished 30 under par in the UK to win by 6 shots. And Australia's defeated Russia in the women's third place playoff at the Water Polo World Cup. That's sport. I'm Mike Pearsall.
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7: And the weather for today, areas of frost and patchy fog in the morning and mostly sunny afternoon. Winds will be light and we got down to 3 overnight. We're up to 5 and heading up towards a sunny 19 today. And also the UV index will reach a moderate 4, and that's between 10 past 10 and almost 2 o'clock this afternoon. UV index will reach a moderate 4.
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7: And By the Mob, For the Mob, Aboriginal community-led stroke film will be held tomorrow, Tuesday, no, not tomorrow, next week, at Tuesday the 4th of August at the Pious Aboriginal Cooperation Moree. Hunter New England Local Health District is pleased to invite you to Moree launch of the Aboriginal community-led stroke film. Julie the other day was speaking to the lovely Kelly about this, and please, the main thing to remember, the smoking ceremony and welcome to country, screening of the Aboriginal community led stroke film, light lunch and catering, New South Wales A participation and community engagement. The event will promote the FAST, which is for Face, Arm, Speech and Time Stroke Message in Ways Meaningful for Community. Your attendance is warmly welcome to support the Aboriginal leadership in health education. And you can ring Kelly if you'd like to know anything more about this, 0449 180 273, and that will be on Tuesday at 11 a.m, the 4th of August. So keep that date in mind. Very good advice there. We've got Bette Midler from the film Beach. We've got The Rose.

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1: 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Shania Twain with Man, I Feel Like a Woman.
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1: 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Did you know that you can hire toys in Narrabri from the Nimoy Toy Library? 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
3: 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Speak the truth when you tell me your cares.

New World and Sister Jane. We've just got time before the news to get another song in. We're going to play Nazareth with Love Hurts. Catch you the other side, the 7 o'clock news.

0: 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Come on down to Kugel Florists and Framing, 13 Doyle Street, Narrabri.
1: It's 7 o'clock. Good morning. I'm Josh Bryant. A man's been charged with 42 offences as part of investigations into alleged domestic violence and sexual assault in the state's Hunter Valley. It's alleged the 39-year-old shot a woman known to him about 10 times with a gel blaster rifle, leaving her with significant bruising. Police say multiple childlike sex dolls, as well as prohibited weapons and cannabis, were seized during a raid of a home at Ellalong. The Emergency Management Minister says they've been doing all they can to make sure domestic violence victims are prepared for the test of the new National Emergency Warning System. All devices with a SIM card will receive the loud Oz alert at 2 p.m. Australian Eastern Standard Time as part of a test of the new system. Christy McBain's told Today they have this advice for anyone with a secret safe phone which they don't want to be discovered.
2: People put their phone into aeroplane mode or turn them off at least 1 hour before the test is due to occur. WesNet have put out a safe phone guide that asks people to keep their phones off for at least 24 hours.
1: The main suspect in the attack on a Pride event in Berlin has been shot and killed during a confrontation with police. The 21-year-old German citizen drove a van into a crowd, killing one and leaving at least 29 seriously injured. The US ambassador to the UN says they've paused attacks on Iranian military targets in recent days to give peace talks a chance to take place. Officials in Tehran say they've halted retaliatory attacks in response to days without a major strike from the United States. Mike Waltz has told CBS President Donald Trump would prefer a diplomatic solution to the ongoing conflict.
3: It's giving diplomacy some space. It's giving diplomacy a little bit of time. Of course, the president tried diplomacy last year. He's tried it this year.
1: Clubs New South Wales is backing a proposal to unlock nearly 40,000 new homes on surplus land owned by registered local clubs. A McKell Institute report identifies clubland as one of the state's biggest untapped housing opportunities. Advocates are calling for greater action on chronic pain as a report reveals many Australians are struggling with a lack of recognition or timely diagnosis. More than 5 million Aussies are thought to be living with chronic pain, more than 2 in 5 of them having to stop work because of it. Chronic Pain Australia chairperson Nicolette Ellis says it can affect anyone.
4: It's a bit of a misconception that pain is a condition of ageing or wear and tear. It is a condition that impacts 1 in 5 children as well as 1 in 5 adults.
1: And wildfires ravaging southwest France have burned about 115,000 hectares. In finance, one Aussie dollar buying 69.9 US cents.
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6: Australia has won all three medals in the men's 50-metre freestyle final at the Commonwealth Games. Cam McAvoy setting a new games record of 20.97 seconds, just shy of his world record, while Flynn Southam and Jamie Jack took silver and bronze, as heard on 7.
7: McAvoy, he does. Southam second, Jack third. Australia sweeps the podium.
6: Australia has won the men's 4x200m relay, setting a new games record, and Iona Anderson has won gold in the women's 100m backstroke. In the NRL, the Cronulla Sharks have recorded a fourth straight victory with a dominant 48-12 win over Manly at Four Pines Park. The Titans have hammered the Dragons 38-18. Tadej Pogačar has been crowned winner of the Tour de France for a record-equalling fifth time, and Oscar Piastri failed to finish the Hungarian Grand Prix. That's sport. I'm Mike Pearsall.
1: 7:04, that's the latest news and sport.
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9: And the weather for today, areas of frost and patchy fog this morning. Mostly sunny afternoon and the winds will be light. We're looking at a maximum around that 19 degrees. Still sitting on 5, got down to 3 overnight. And the UV index will reach a moderate 4. Tomorrow Tuesday, not much better. 5 up to 19 degrees and partly cloudy. Fog on the slopes early in the morning and areas of morning frost. And again, the winds will be light. On Wednesday, 3 up to 19 and partly cloudy, areas of morning frost. And on Thursday, sunny. and we'll get down to 2 overnight and go up to 16. It's going to be sunny again Thursday, but it'll get down to 1 degrees and only go up to 17. Bit better on Friday, on Saturday. Friday's not a good day, but Saturday 4 up to 19 again, sunny.
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10: 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The Palomala Wall Vintage Tractor Pull, 8th and 9th of August 2026... 8:30 a.m. start at the Palomala War Recreation Grounds, Lot 35, Guida Street, Palomala War. There'll be stalls, Saturday night dinner, barbecue, drinks, coffee available. 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For all tractor pull entries and stall site bookings, please contact Chris on 0428 523 940 or Julie on 0427 549-240. Tractor pull entries must be NHMA members or have their own public liability insurance and must be cited. Stall holders must also provide proof of public liability insurance. 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

Carly Simons and You're So Vain. I've got Neil Diamond again with First Time. It's a later one. I loved his Hot August Night album, but this is one they put out more recent. He hasn't put any music out for a while now because he's got Parkinson's and not doing well. But anyway, he's Neil with First Time.

0: G'day, I'm Jamie Chaffee, the Federal Member for your electorate of Parkes. 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I also urge you to sign the Rescue Our Rail petition to fight for our critical project at rescueourrail.com. 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

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The Men's Health Day will be held on Wednesday, the 5th of August, followed by the Women's Health Day on Thursday, the 6th of August, with both events running from 10:30 a.m. until 3 p.m. Enjoy guest speakers, health information, community connection, morning tea and lunch with activities and giveaways throughout the day. Everyone is welcome to attend, but you must register by Monday the 3rd of August by contacting Vicky on 0427 561 410 or 67 423 633, or you can email Vicky vicky.gardner@healthwise.org.au, all lowercase. So don't forget, get those in by Monday. They're registered by Monday the 3rd of August for catering purposes. Okay, we've got Jane Denman with Hillbilly Halo. News coming up.

0: This news report is brought to you by our sponsors, Kugel Florists and Framing. All your gardening, framing and homeware needs in one spot. Come on down to Kugel Florists and Framing, 13 Doyle Street, Narrabri.
1: Bryant, a Hunter Valley man has been charged with multiple serious offences as part of investigations into alleged acts of domestic violence and sexual assault. Sasha Foote has the details.
2: Police say a 29-year-old woman reported allegations of physical and sexual assault against a man known to her. Following inquiries, officers raided a home at Ellalong, seizing multiple childlike sex dolls, prohibited weapons including guns, crossbows, a sword and whips, along with cannabis. Police will allege the woman was shot 10 times with a gel blaster rifle, leaving her with significant bruising to her body. The accused has been denied bail and is due to face court today. Sasha Foote reporting.
1: The end of the temporary fuel excise cut will coincide with a biannual levy increase, adding a further 1.5 cents per litre to diesel and petrol prices. The NRMA is urging drivers to fill up at the Bowser before the 16-cent discount expires on the 2nd of August. New polling shows One Nation is the most popular party among surveyed voters in parts of regional, rural and outer suburbs of Australia. The Demos AU figures suggest if the poll results of 9,000 voters were reflected across an election, the minor party would win between 53 and 66 seats, leaving either Labor or One Nation to be left negotiating to try to form a minority government. Demos Head of Research George Hassanakos has told Ben Fordham the result challenges the perception that the minor party can't contest in more metropolitan electorates.
3: It is a very interesting result because it shows that One Nation could form a government. And on these figures, it would be a minority government. But the idea that One Nation can't win seats outside of rural and regional Australia has been debunked by this poll.
1: Defence analysts believe a plan to acquire 6 heavily armed warships from the United States is unlikely to go ahead. The federal government allocated $300 million to secure new naval fleet of the crewed vessels, but the US scrapped the program last year and is now pursuing a fleet of smaller drone ships. Fresh analysis shows nearly 500,000 taxpayers in Sydney owe a combined $15.2 billion in HECS repayments. The KPMG data found the inner city suburbs of Chippendale and Darlington recorded the highest university loan balances in Australia. About 1 in 10 carry an average balance of $38,000. Also making news, the suspect in the fatal car ramming attack at a Berlin Pride event has been shot dead by police in the German capital. In finance, one Australian dollar is currently buying 69.9 US cents.
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5: There's been a gold rush for Australia in the swimming pool at the Commonwealth Games. Iona Anderson won the women's 100-metre backstroke, while the men's 4x200-metre relay team set a new Games record. Cam McAvoy also set a new Games record in the 50-metre freestyle, telling Seven it was a beautiful swim.
6: It's nice. 12 years ago, I got silver here in this event. Over a second slower. It was 22.0. So, yeah, 12 years on. I've got my own son back home. My wife and Hartley, my son, are back home watching. It's like the crack of dawn back there. Love you guys.
5: The wheels have fallen off the Fosball bandwagon with Manly thumped 48-12 by Cronulla at Four Pines Park. The Titans hammered the Dragons 38-18. And in boxing, Tim Zhu has retired Errol Spence Jr. with a unanimous decision victory over the former Unified World Champion. That's sport. I'm Mike Pearsall.
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8: And a series of frost and patchy fog this morning, mostly sunny afternoon and the winds will be light. We're looking at 19 today and it'll be sunny, mostly sunny. Got down to 3, we've just gone up to 6 degrees and the UV index will reach a moderate 4. And that's right through in about 2 o'clock this afternoon.
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We pause the program for the following announcement referring to John Arthur Buchanan of Narrabri, sadly passed away on the 8th of July 2026, age 82 years. John's memorial service will be held Tuesday the 28th of July at 2 p.m. at the Logan Chapel, 24 Weewar Road, Narrabri. This announcement refers to the late John Arthur Buchanan of Narrabri, who passed away 8th of July. John's memorial service will be held tomorrow, Tuesday the 28th of July, commencing at 2 p.m. at the Logan Chapel, 24 Weewar Road, Narrabri.

Are you hungry for a bite to eat? Our sponsors, 123 Cafe, have you sorted. With delicious meals or a quick grab and go from the counter, they have everyone covered. 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

ashes, and he left me with a note. 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

0: That's Blue Suede's version of Hooked on a Feeling. I hope that you enjoyed that. Have a word from our sponsors and then we're back with Tommy Maxwell and a lovely song called Look at Us.
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1: And we'll have time to get this through. We've got Elton John and Britney Spears with Hold Me Closer. News coming up.

0: 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Come on down to Kugel Florists and Framing, 13 Doyle Street, Narrabri.
1: It's 8 o'clock. Good morning. I'm Josh Bryant. Australian drivers are being warned of an incremental price increase at the pump, with petrol and diesel prices to rise in coming weeks as the fuel excise rate returns to normal. The federal government has no plans to extend the discount for a third time when it's due to expire on the 2nd of August. An indexation bump will also come into effect a day later, adding a further 1.5 cents per litre to the Bowser. The NRMA's Peter Currie is told today the change will not be immediate.
2: The increases will happen gradually. And as I said, we didn't expect prices to fall as much as they did in April, but they started to fall and they fell all the way through to July. So don't panic buy. If you need to fill up, buy as much as you need and no more.
1: The US ambassador to the UN says President Donald Trump has temporarily halted attacks on Iran in the hopes of returning to the negotiating table with officials in Tehran. It's the first time in nearly 2 weeks that the US and Iran have not exchanged tit-for-tat military strikes after both parties signed an interim peace deal last month, which then fell apart. A Hunter Valley man has been charged with multiple serious offences, accused of domestic violence and sexual assault. Police have been told a woman known to him was physically and sexually assaulted, including being shot with a gel blaster rifle. Officers also seized multiple items, including firearms, crossbows and a sword. Clubs New South Wales is pushing for changes to planning rules to help unlock land for almost 40,000 new homes in the state. A McKell Institute report shows surplus land owned by clubs could deliver up to 38,000 new properties. Clubs New South Wales Chief Executive Rebecca Riant has told Ben Fordham a lot of the sites are already in a suitable location to house additional residents.
3: Almost 260 clubs are located within 800 metres of a train, a metro or a light rail station, which means limited need for additional infrastructure and really well-located available land bank.
1: The main suspect in the attack on a Pride event in Berlin has been shot and killed during a confrontation with police. The 21-year-old German man drove a van into a crowd, killing one and leaving at least 29 seriously injured. Investigators say he was known to police and had tried to join the Islamic State group. This officer says they aren't looking for anyone else directly involved in the attack at this stage.
4: We encountered one perpetrator here. We are not currently looking for others.
1: That translation courtesy of the BBC. And a Qantas cargo plane will today mark the start of 24/7 freight operations at the new Western Sydney Airport. Up to 74 commercial flights are permitted to arrive at the time. In finance, one Aussie dollar buying 70 US cents.
5: 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Here comes the sport.
6: Dean Young, starter's permanent coach of the Dragons, is off to a poor start, humbled 38-18 by the Gold Coast Titans at Cogra. Young says the team is determined to make improvements before the end of the year.
7: I know they really care about the remainder of this season. We need to review it, but we need to make sure that we're ready to go because we're playing the Dolphins at home in 5 days' time. So we don't have long to feel sorry for ourselves. We've got to get on with it.
6: The Sharks have won their fourth game in a row, defeating the Seagulls 48-12. Lani Pallister has won gold in the women's 1500-metre freestyle, adding to a stack of wins for Australia at the Commonwealth Games this morning. Molly Walker won bronze. Gymnast Brianna Scott won silver in the women's individual all-around final. And AFL wins wrapping up on Sunday for St Kilda and the Brisbane Lions. That's sport. I'm Mike Pearsall.
1: It's 8:04. 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
9: There's a little bit of frost and patchy fog this morning. I know it was quite foggy when I left at 5:30 this morning. But mostly sunny this afternoon. The winds will be light. We're looking at a maximum around that 19 degrees. Got down to 3, which was very cool, but it's up to 7 now. UV index will reach a moderate 4 for tomorrow, Tuesday. Again, partly sorry about that, but I'll have to take that in a minute. We have partly cloudy today, tomorrow. Areas of morning frost and light winds becoming west to southwesterly. And we're looking at a maximum tomorrow around that 19. 19 again on Wednesday, partly cloudy. Thursday, we'll get a bit of sun on Thursday and mostly sunny Friday, and maximums around that 17 degrees, although Friday it's going to be 1 degrees overnight and 4 on Saturday, up to a sunny 19 degrees. And the time here at 2Max FM is almost 5.5 minutes after the hour of 8.
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0: Our sponsor, the Narrabri Shire Council, wish to advise that works for the replacement of Violet Street Bridge over the Narrabri Creek are underway. The bridge will be closed for the duration of these replacement works. A detour is in place along Salina Street, Newell Highway and Tiburina Street. Works are expected to be completed by the end of September. Narrabri Shire Council thank the community for your patience and understanding while this important upgrade takes place.
1: And you were listening a bit of Australiana then with Australian barbecue. Well, we know what the Aussie barbecue is. It's pretty good. Okay, we got Billy Joel with It's Still Rock and Roll to Me, but I've got a 2Max FM community announcement first. The Northwest Rally for 2026 program, Friday, that's this coming Friday, the 31st of July, 4 to 6, early registration and snack at the NBAVC Clubhouse at Bury Street, Narrabri West. On Saturday the 1st, that's this coming Saturday, 8.30 a.m. to 10 a.m. NBAVC Clubhouse, Bury Street, Narrabri West at 10 a.m. travel on the Kamilaroi Highway to Nemoi Echo Museum at Weewall, midday at the museum, 1 p.m. travel to Cottonseed Distributors, and 1:30 p.m. the CSD tour, that's Kalgoorlie Road via Yarri Lake to return to Narrabri. And Sunday the 22nd, well, we know what's happening there. There's a big day out at Jewler Creek Machinery Day, and they will be out there assembling. But you've got to assemble at the clubhouse 9 a.m. for a 9:30 a.m. departure to Jewler Creek. So that's what's happening with the rally this weekend. Okay, we better play this, Billy Joel. It's still rock and roll.

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He does. So he's a great artist, Walker Hayes. We've got a good Aussie artist now, the late and great Peter Allen. And I don't know, everyone that goes overseas says this hits them when they come back home. So I'm going to play it. It's called I Still Call Australia Home by the one and only Peter Allen.

0: 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Moree Menshed is open and welcoming new members. You can join them every Wednesday and Saturday morning from 8 a.m. through to 12 noon at the Moree Showground. The Menshed is a great place to connect and have a chat to get involved in hands-on projects, including repairing furniture and working together in a relaxed social environment. All men are welcome, and they're always looking for new members to join the group.
1: And also, this is a 2Max FM community announcement. Rotary Clubs of New South Wales, free men's health checks at Moree. Wednesday the 19th of August and Thursday 20th of August at 9:30 a.m. to 4:15 p.m. at Dippers Home Timber and Hardware, 398 Warrie Elder Street, Moree. It doesn't seem to matter how old you are, most blokes in the country, New South Wales, don't pay enough attention to their health. And she's right. That's what they say, she'll be right. But treatable high blood pressure and diabetes often go unnoticed until it's too late. If you don't remember when you last had a checkup, well, it's time. And it's you get a free gift with it as well, so go along and do that on the Wednesday the 19th, Thursday the 20th of August, 9:30 a.m. to 4:15. I've got Tony and Helen Cornish up next with Long Haired Country Boy. We've got the news coming in.

0: This news report is brought to you by our sponsors, Kugel Florists and Framing. All your gardening, framing and homeware needs in one spot. Come on down to Kugel Florists and Framing, 13 Doyle Street, Narrabri.
1: It's 8:30. Good morning. I'm Josh Bryant. Most Australians are being reminded they will receive a mobile phone alert this afternoon as part of testing for a new emergency warning system. Jamel Wells explains.
2: The warning system, AusAlert, will send a message to any device with a SIM card. The technology is to alert Australians about natural disasters and emergencies. The test will be at 2 p.m. in New South Wales, Victoria, Queensland, Tasmania and the ACT. In South Australia, including Broken Hill and the Northern Territory, it's at 1:30 p.m. in Western Australia at midday. Jamel Wells reporting.
1: The end of the temporary fuel excise reduction will coincide with a biannual indexation hike, adding a further 1.5 cents per litre at the bowser. The NRMA expects fuel prices to incrementally increase over the coming weeks once the 16 cent per litre discount on petrol and diesel expires on the 2nd of August. The US ambassador to the UN says there's been a pause in attacks on Iran to allow for talks to be held on a diplomatic solution. There have been no major strikes from America over the past 2 days after nearly 2 weeks of tit-for-tat exchanges. Mike Waltz says President Donald Trump is giving talks some space.
3: He is a president of peace. He is giving diplomacy a chance. We'll see over the next coming days, but make no mistake, assets, additional military assets, are moving into the region.
1: A long-awaited corruption probe into alleged illegal political donations and developer influence is due to get underway this morning. ICAC is investigating claims senior state Liberal figures accepted donations to recruit party members. Assistant Commissioner Fabian Gleeson is presiding over the inquiry, scheduled for 8 weeks. A woman has been charged with stealing household items and medications from multiple retailers across Sydney's North and North Shore. Police allege the 46-year-old targeted at least 6 supermarkets and a department store over a 3-month period, stealing about $11,000 worth of goods. Residents in Sydney's inner west are a step closer to receiving a new swimming spot for the first time in a century. Construction is underway for the Callan Park Tidal Baths at Lilyfield. It's expected to open by the end of the year in time for the summer months. And inner west Mayor Darcy Byrne says it will be a great addition to the already popular Bay Run.
4: And now this summer with the Callan Park Tidal Baths open, that will mean that whether you're walking, running or just spending time in Callan Park with the family, you will be able to go down and take a dip in the ocean for free. You don't have to travel to the eastern suburbs to get to the beach.
1: And a cold snap is expected to bring fresh snow to alpine areas of New South Wales this week. In finance, one Aussie dollar buying 70 US cents.
5: 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Here comes the sport.
6: After the early days under Kieran Foran promised so much, the Sea Eagles are now limping toward the end of the season. They've suffered their fourth straight loss, humbled 48-12 by the Sharks at Four Pines Park. Captain Jake Trbojevic says it was a disappointing performance on a day celebrating their old boys.
7: Very disappointing to turn up here on such a great occasion and leak 48 points, so defensively a lot was left wanting out there.
6: The Dragons went down to the Titans 38-18. Tadej Pogačar has further cemented his legacy as one of cycling's all-time greats. He's won the Tour de France for a record-equalling fifth time. Australia's sitting pretty at the top of the Commonwealth Games medal tally with 39, 17 of those gold after day three. And Oscar Piastri's failed to finish the Hungarian Grand Prix despite leading through the first half of the race. That's sport. I'm Mike Pearsall.
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9: And it's just gone up to 9 degrees, heading up towards 19 today. Areas of frost this morning and patchy fog as well. A little bit frosty when I left at 5:30. But mostly sunny this afternoon. There's a nice sun outside our Max FM studios here at the moment. And as I said, we're sitting on 9, got down to 3 overnight, heading up to that 19 degrees.
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We pause the program for the following announcement. The relatives and friends are asked to attend Mr. John Arthur Buchanan's funeral service, Wilson Memorial Service. He passed away, sadly, on the 8th of July 2026, age 82 years of age. John's memorial service will be held tomorrow, Tuesday, the 28th of July 2026, commencing at 2 p.m. at Logan Chapel, 24 Weewar Road, Narrabri. This announcement refers to the memorial service for John Arthur Buchanan of Narrabri. His memorial service will be held tomorrow, Tuesday, the 28th of July 2026, to commence at 2 p.m. at the Logan Chapel, 24 Weewar Road, Narrabri.

0: This is a 2Max FM community announcement. The Rotary Club of Narrabri monthly markets are on this Saturday. They are at the new location behind number 2 and 3 ovals. All the usual stalls will be in attendance. The Rotary Club of Narrabri would like to thank Capitar Ford for the donation of their market trailer.
1: And yes, don't forget, this Saturday we have our markets on down there behind the Crossing Theatre, or behind the number 3 oval, really. So get along to that. I've got a song by Adam Lambert, or he's recorded it originally. It was recorded by Welsh singer Bonnie Tyler, the late and great Bonnie Tyler, for the 1984 film Footloose. And another famous version was later recorded by Jennifer Saunders in 2004 for Trek 2. But here's Adam Lambert and Holding Out for a Hero.

0: Dave.
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2: 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We now present the Meals on Wheels roster for the Narrabri, Weewaw and Boggabri areas, along with the Narrabri Hospital Kiosk roster.
3: And we'll start off over there at the kiosk. They've got Val Farah and Mindy Devine and Gay and, Miss, and G. Gayson, or Gaynor, I should say. So go over there and support the hospital and just buy a cup of coffee or something to eat. They've got some yummy food. Narrabri Meals on Wheels will be delivered today by Lois Bryant, Gail Squires and June and Gary Wilson. And we do appreciate all the work that our lovely volunteers do. We've got one coming in very shortly after the news at 9 o'clock. Mark will be in the chair and I'm going to... Yeah, I can play this one. It's Tones and I with Dance With Me.

And Nepas Morgan Whalen with 20 Cigarettes. That's about it from me. Margaret will be in after the news, so I'll catch you at 9 a.m. in the morning. Not quite as early in the morning, but I'll be back with you tomorrow morning at 9. And I'm going to leave you with Elvis Presley with Don't Think Twice, It's All Right. Well, it is all right, but everyone have a great day.

hockey town. Goodbye's too good a word, I'll say fare thee well.

0: This news report is brought to you by our sponsors, Kugel Florists and Framing. All your gardening, framing and homeware needs in one spot. Come on down to Kugel Florists and Framing, 13 Doyle Street, Narrabri.
1: I'm Josh Bryant. A Hunter Valley man is facing dozens of serious charges relating to the alleged assault of a woman known to him. Sasha Foote reports.
2: Investigations began on Saturday when a 29-year-old woman came forward claiming to have been assaulted by a man known to her since December 2025. It's alleged she was shot about 10 times with a gel blaster rifle and physically attacked on a separate occasion. A 39-year-old man has since been charged with 42 offences, including domestic violence-related assault. Officers also seized multiple childlike sex dolls and weapons, including firearms, crossbows and a sword during a search of the property. Sasha Foote reporting.
1: A man and woman from the United Kingdom have been charged after police seized 107 kilograms of ketamine on Sydney's North Shore. Police say they found 2 kilograms of the drug at a unit in Artarmon before finding more than 100 kilos in the boot of a car at a hotel. Detectives allege the pair came to Australia for the sole purpose of distributing the drugs. A public inquiry is this morning due to get underway, looking into allegations of illegal political donations and people with links to the New South Wales Liberal Party. The ICAC investigation centres on claims some Liberal figures had accepted donations to recruit party members. Sydney Morning Herald investigative reporter Kate McClymont's told Ben Fordham one central figure won't be appearing during the 8-week hearing.
3: The crucial figure in this, as you said, John Nassif, he will be absent in Lebanon.
1: Mobile phone users can expect to receive a simultaneous alert message later today in the first test of a new national emergency warning system. During testing of the new AusAlert system, a 10-second siren will sound from compatible devices at 2 p.m. Australian Eastern Standard Time. A Qantas cargo plane will be the first commercial aircraft to take off from the new Western Sydney Airport later today. Freight operations at the new Badgerys Creek precinct will run 24/7. Western Sydney Airport Chief Executive Simon Hickey says the new cargo hub will drastically fast-track freight turnaround times.
4: We can actually facilitate the flow of goods up to Asia more quickly. We've got 24/7 now access in Sydney.
1: Clubs New South Wales is supporting a proposal to unlock nearly 40,000 new homes on the underutilised land owned by local clubs. The Mackell Institute has found most of the surplus sites are already close to existing transport links, reducing the costs of building new infrastructure. And the main suspect of the attack on a Pride event in Berlin has been shot and killed during a confrontation with police in Germany. In finance, one Aussie dollar buying 69.9 US cents.
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6: Round 21 of the NRL has wrapped up with a statement victory for the Sharks, hammering the Sea Eagles 48-12 at Four Pines Park. Earlier, the Titans put the Dragons to the sword, winning 38-18 at Kogra. Slovenia's Tadej Pogacar has won the Tour de France for a record-equalling fifth time. He finished 6 minutes and 26 seconds clear after stage 21. The 27-year-old says it's an amazing feeling.
7: Yeah, I'm speechless. It's an incredible day, incredible atmosphere, and happy that it's over and that we won for the fifth time.
6: Lani Pallister, Cam McAvoy and Iona Anderson are among the Aussies picking up gold medals in the swimming pool on day 3 of the Commonwealth Games. And Aussie golfer Lucas Herbert has won LIV Golf UK by a stunning 6 shots, finishing 30 under par. That's sport. I'm Mike Pearsall.
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10: And good morning. The forecast for the Northwest Slopes and Plains. We're looking at a sunny day today. Woo-hoo. And heading towards 19 degrees. Currently outside at the moment, it's sitting on 9. We had a minimum of 2.2 last night. And for tomorrow, we're looking at 5 overnight to 19. and partly cloudy on Tuesday, mostly sunny on Wednesday, 4 to 19, Thursday, 2 to 16, and a sunny day, Friday, partly cloudy, 1 to 18, Saturday, mostly sunny, 4 to 19, and 4 to 20 on Sunday, and partly cloudy on Sunday as well. And we're looking 20 degrees on Sunday, so that should be a nice day. And good morning to you. It's Marg in the chair for you. And Faye's left me a little song to play for you just to kick off today. It's called Ed Sheeran and Graffiti, Overpass Graffiti it is, I think.

Oh, the lovely voice of Adele there, Easy on Me. Lovely track. And it is just about 13 minutes out from past 9 o'clock, sorry, I should say. And unfortunately, we meant to do an interview with Roy Butler today, but he is on a delegation to India at the present time. So we'll skip his interview for today. We'll give him a rest and... he'll be very busy chatting at the other end of his flight, I imagine. Here's Sam Fender, though, and Olivia Dean, and a beaut track called Rain Me In.

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Listening to Lady Gaga there and a good old track called Poker Face. Now, this is a 2MAX FM community announcement. The Australian government is introducing AusAlert, a new national emergency warning system that will send emergency messages directly to compatible mobile phones, tablets and smartwatches using the latest technology. While AusAlert won't officially launch until October 2026, a national test will take place on today, Monday the 27th of July in New South Wales. The test alert is scheduled for 2 p.m. During the test, compatible devices will vibrate, play a loud siren-like sound for around 10 seconds and display a message confirming it is only a test. If you or someone you care for may be distressed by the alert, you can switch your device off or place it in airplane mode before 2 p.m. and leave it that way for at least 1 hour. There is no action required during the test. However, when AusAlert is used during the real emergency, it's important to follow the instructions provided to help keep yourself and others safe. Here's Walk the Moon from Lost in the Wild.

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3: 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Here are some tips on sharing the road with trucks with Rod Hanafy.
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Samantha Jade, what a great track that is, What You've Done to Me. And we've got Josh Fawaz next, and Like a Prayer. 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
5: And we've got Robin up next, and she's going to sing us a track called Hang With Me. And you're listening to 2Max FM, the voice of the great Northwest, here with Marg. Good morning.

0: Florence and the Machine there, a track called Free, and you heard it here at 2Max FM. And it is about 12, 13 minutes out from the new sport and weather at 10 o'clock. And, of course, the cereal's coming up your way too, so very shortly.
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2: 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The Rotary Club of Narrabri monthly markets are on this Saturday. They are at the new location behind number 2 and 3 ovals. All the usual stalls will be in attendance. The Rotary Club of Narrabri would like to thank Capitar Ford for the donation of their market trailer.

0: That was the script featuring will.i.am and Hall of Fame. And we now have time for this.
1: 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Bush Bargains. 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
0: And just a couple of things. 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And that is our Bush Bargains for this day. And we've got Amanda Brown up next for you and featuring Leo and the Mousetrap Choir, and this is a track called Reckless. Coming up to the 10 o'clock news, sport and weather not too long away.

Amanda Brown and Leo in the Mousetrap Choir, and Reckless there. Good version of it too, I think. Coming up to the news, sport and weather very shortly, and I do hope that you can stick around. We've got the cereal coming up straight after at about 10:15.

0: Just listening there to Fiona Joy Hawkins there and Feeling Sunshine. Lovely track. I hope you enjoyed that. And we are coming up to the news, sport and weather very shortly. You're listening to 2Max FM, the voice of the very great Northwest.
1: 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All your gardening, framing and homeware needs in one spot. Come on down to Kugel Florists and Framing, 13 Doyle Street, Narrabri.
2: It's 10 o'clock. Good morning. I'm Josh Bryant. The Emergency Management Minister says the new National Alert System will provide a more reliable way to inform people about urgent situations. A loud siren-like noise will sound at 2 p.m. Australian Eastern Standard Time and will play on any device with a SIM card that is not off or in flight mode. It's part of the test of the new AusAlert. Christy McBain has told Mark Levy it will not be reliant on individual telco providers, making it more likely to reach those in need in any given emergency.
3: It uses cell broadcast technology, so it's not reliant on any one telco provider and it's not subject to network congestion. You just have to be in range of any cellular tower and you'll receive a notification to your phone.
2: Victims of domestic violence who have a hidden safe phone are being advised to switch it off and leave the phone off for at least 24 hours to avoid it being detected. A Hunter Valley man has been charged with multiple serious offences